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1: Yes, hello, Uncle.
0: You have come down lot, Anna, lo you got a man, lo you got a new surname, lo you boys.
1: Straight no, straight no, come down. Okay, come down next week.

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0: Give me your love with them busy signal long at this last time we used up. Listening to my straight the 6 AM Lo Paradise 98 FM. Tropical morning show blim 2 with the mailing lo this for morning. Good morning, Leo. Good for listening to Paradise 98 FM. And me hope say you stuck at one. Good for morning lo this for time. Miss have say full up man only still stop celebrate the blow. 46 independence anniversary blim me all man Vanuatu. But we're up list listening to Amblem block as one good la tune blow this for morning block at one good la time with me vla by again. Tune in the Amblem 98 block at one good la time with me inside long studio. So have a place again with them you were used to walk about the road around lol places or you stop make a way blue finally go back to the house be safe all time and yes I think about safety blue also one paramount you want so yes going to continue them this little song coming up right now one more time with them VG way by Save put him to the one good mood as him to enter him this for the tropical morning show.
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0: Kolipatsu, them song entitled Love and Reggae, but you to straight low 8 minutes, illegal 6 o'clock long at this fellow morning. And yes, Mr. Basu, one nice fellow morning, Lee, where you to start by listening, I'm Lo Paradise 98 FM. This time around, I'm to carry my weather update along this fellow early morning. You make up party cloudy, because the cloudy conditions, and me over them group with them isolated light showers, plurine, and me over them north islands, plumy, while isolated pre showers, and me expected long on Narrow places. You may get light, moderate to fresh southeasterly wind in Mivarem group. Hot today, Mr. Blue 24 degrees Celsius down to south, Caucasus 28 degrees Celsius under Blue Note. More them cold later on, loaded yellow night. You may get 14 degrees Celsius down to south, Caucasus 24 degrees Celsius under Blue Note. On the side of Marine Time, we may get one Marine Strong Wind warning in Mivarem northern and central water stream around Luvanuatu with the one southeasterly wind. The one speed to 21 custom 25 knots with the one rough salora we best have a gear up to 2.5 meters. As you make out the southeasterly wind blow one speed to 16 custom 20 knots with the one drive or one moderate rough salora we best have a gear up to 2.0 me expected long all narrow for place more than this flower. Weather update to all the way from Vanuatu Meteorology and GeoAsa Department long this for the time the morning. But I'm to continue with them all nice for selection of music and enjoy this number coming up your way.
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earthquake with them, so we are looking back long at this for time we used up. Listening camp team to straight look 21 minutes. It look 6 o'clock long at this for time we used up. Listening camp, so in a long time for him to approach him, have a wablo face a wablo tropical morning show blim too. So you know, take him say used up, relax. You take him say time blim to aim stop go hurry up in a long time you find yourself in the road plus to be one passport or work or school. So that's how ever you stop thinking right now, you no stop thinking say no mister sleep yet me just wake up. No, this time around you need to be on the road from say kind time of matter. You wake up with them paradise 98 FM with the nice selection of music blim you stop low one right for the mood but you have a continue low whatever day by taking you go through them. So paradise 98 FM with the nice selection along this for the last day of the week. You enjoy this for the number coming up right now, Black Eyed Peas with them song entitled Hey Mama, but continue with them paradise low DJ Snakes.

That was Mary Vanuatu with You Chest Up and Joem. And also, Miss Avese, this fellow morning by Amy One, slow morning for some of us where you've like feel very tired, you've like feel sleepy yet, and you've like for snow blow wake up. Suppose you wake up like this for time around, have a stretch, drink one water or one cup coffee will by Save keep you alive for the rest of the day. So yes, one strong coffee no by Save carrying you along the day with the more nice little selection of Music Club Paradise 98 FM. This little song coming up right now, Yumi Too with them Paradise 98 FM, Kasim and Lem by you Save enjoying long at this flat time as it coming up your way straight 34 minutes illegal 6 o'clock long at this flat time.

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0: Well, it's been so the song entitled Diamonds by Rihanna Cavallone. This for the time, you need to cut 14 more minutes no more. You go blow fine one time straight to 7 o'clock. Blow put him to call the second hour blow morning show. Blim to low. This for the time where you stop listening. Come, suppose you wake up with the one heavy yet, or you feel slack slack. One good advice where you saw a car this for the morning. Go have a nice, fresh shower. Blow by some wake up. You need to low this for the time, and you'll find yourself waking up with the one. Good for a ting ting long this for the morning. So have a blessed listening. Enjoy this for the number coming up your way from Paradise 98 FM. Simply the best.
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3: And yes, 4 more minutes to go final one time straight low 7 o'clock longer this for the time we used up a listening cam and also this for the weather blind to remind them more Amy partly cloudy but you don't have expecting that much a sun supposed to stop thinking blow out house right now we used up a listening cam caravan jacket with you or keep yourself warm with them all warm clothes before you look house blue and you go low whatever place you need to go blow by you have a continue the will walk through for the last day of the week probably you have a focus and you know film see you could call to master in stop inside one office or one classroom of the you to try and blow find one solution but it's too late you know grab one something with you long morning but this time around suppose you know outlaw said everyone good luck time whereby you have a grab one warm gloves whereby you have a company with you along the day but then this was on coming up right now Stone Cold with the Mowgli you enjoy longer this for the time.

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0: Good morning, good morning, Viking, and welcome to this for the second hour blow tropical morning show blim to low this time around. And also one kutla number we just up enjoying right there, the greatest Pendova remix with them young brother and son Paul Lung this for the morning. Well then this time around you make out one marine strong wind warning in over northern and central waters be mirror on Vanuatu. So our mariners and sea travelers be aware of that. But I'm to continue with them this little song coming up right now. You enjoy.
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Now we're in a local string burn with them. Climate change long this, but time we used up listening cam. We put him to pass him that first quarter up long second hour of the tropical morning show with the Emily inside long studio. Again, update blow rheumatic heart disease. Pussy used up look any sign blow one sore throat low picking in blue. Emmy one early stage. So Kareme Mikolo one health facility close up the area we used up him. Blow by save care treatment. Blow by him save prevent them more of with them this flood disease when stop go around with this flood days. So with them this flood update right here, point to continue them this flood song coming up right now with them Justin Bieber song entitled Sorry Long This Flood Morning.

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suppose you used to have make a way blue finish equal low bless blow walk or school or you stop low road you stop ready blow stop a one bus shout out to you from say you decide to wake up with this flow morning blow finish him all and finish work for the rest of the week with them Paradise 98 FM by keeping me one Godzilla company throughout the day, but then this was song you enjoy until the end of it, so you know what, Paradise 98 FM started 24/7, so don't hesitate, loba you have a listening anytime you want. This is

Good morning, good morning, all good fellow listeners to Paradise 98 FM. One nice fellow sound to soak right there from Tiamo and Kalema back in Lunga. This is the time we used to have a listening up to those who listen inside the one track. We listen listening up now. One good fella, good morning, nice morning, Livla. Blue by Savai, make you like continue with them all nice for selection of music. Like this for the time, remember no more, keep yourself hydrated along the day. And suppose you feel a little bit sleepy, stand up and stretch for a bit and go and resume back, Lord, whatever things so you supposed to make him blue finish him by the end of this week. Well, then, this for song coming up right now, you enjoy. Get Blue Panita along on good for the time.

One good one number from Wawa J, song entitled Southside Lady, where they want a set boy beat. Yes, all kind beat, and you missed up one till this from morning to wake him up, you mean. So, we will start listening to the traffic where you start climbing inside one track or one half is finished. Or low house number you start listening to. Shout out to you, where you have a strong low wake up this from morning, blow by you have a continue with them all walk slow this for a day until the end of this week. So, we will start listening. This time around, we got few more minutes no more blow, reach him that 3rd hour blow. Show him to enjoy this little song coming up right now from Angadoro Lokoshing Band with the song entitled Harlem Cry Blue Me.

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0: Trotta me with them a song entitled In My Bed. Good fellow morning, all good fellow listeners to Paradise 98 FM. All selection of music is that the game do and they go back sleep. No more, but you no sleep. No worry, that is my last day of the week and you say that tomorrow you go a time to spell you and then you blink him. I blink him, but you sexy Monday come back in, but you say start him work blue to school you. But anyways, as you start listening, come back into carry weather focus for the weekend. But by him to serve one them guy in weather and I'm just a ex. Them. So last Saturday or the Sunday, by you make it partly cloudy all throughout the Vanuatu. So yes, partly cloudy by no got too much sun. So stay tuned for that weather. So I'm pleased to listen to them by to continue them this full song coming up right now. 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

You just have enjoyed one nice flow number from Ramo with him song entitled Head the Clung at this flow time. And also me want to make you one big flow shout out. You go low old team, Willie Bean, Karim Lifeed, low yesterday low opening ceremony through low speeches, all arrivals and all activities were up in low morning yesterday low Independence Park. Yes, you've la are the best for us. You've like been provided one nice flow service. You go low people where you know saving make me come low Independence Park yesterday, blow celebrate them that day. And it didn't say what name happened, but if like make him through ways have come out the television before now to say yes, a shout out to every FBTC staff. Well, you woke up yesterday early morning, low 2 a.m. and then all you been wake up throughout the day, blockaremo all updates and giving me come all people will stay back home. Blockare one name exactly now Mr. Happen during celebration. Blue me say shout out to Oliver everyone. This for song coming up right now, Mr. Dedicated me come divla and me song entitled Unstoppable, because you guys are not unstoppable. Blah blah, if I say stop, blah make them all work, believe that, but if I still continue, blah make them and provide them that essential service, you call people will stay back home. So, yes, enjoy this volume number coming up your way.

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0: Out of our champion long in this flat time, we you just have enjoying. Good morning, Leo. As you stop listening, couple of paradise 98 FM. Suppose you start finding you one, you stop late, plum make your way, you go to work or to school or whatever place you're supposed to be around. Low this for the morning. Suppose you let you know what place where you start call them either boss blue or teacher blue or whatever person may start with you. If you understand it, why not you late for you got one nice for a celebration yesterday? So, whatever place to listen, you come them, low this for right where you stop them. Enjoy this little number coming up with them. Paradise 98 FM song entitled Pailanto, where by the game you meet to through long at this for a morning. Custom time we reach destination. Do you?
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Good morning, good morning. Back in Lugubla, listening to Paradise 98 FM. One good la sound blow. Finca with the Fina right there. Back in the chest up. Enjoying with the one nice la sound blow remix. And also with them update blow. Commonwealth Games where Mr. Happen low. Scotland, I am. I see you make out all participants. Blow one water will stop down there. And all together, all get only 14. Yes, 14 participants will be in. Go down there. Blow police have a flying flag blow. Country, blim too. Low other places since we're. Yesterday and before the 6th independence anniversary, so we have to be proud that all years will stop go fast in a long time by him to just snap like that and then to stop look 50th jubilee believe me. But anyways, you must show him kind more love and support towards all people where you go represent them country blim to download Scotland, whatever the result, just give them the support we'll get only deserve them because they will know that they've been appreciated by the people, low homeland, blow get up again. So, whatever distance me keep you me away from each other, despite where you know, so we go make a custom destination, get all stalem. At least give them us love towards them through low all platforms, get all stuff post them, low social media. Leave them a comment or one status about the good work they have done about representing us low in other places. So yes, give them that love will get all deserve them. So then this will update right here. I'm going to continue them this full song coming up right now, and you enjoy with the Paradise 98 FM, simply the best.

Mid morning back in Liu, where you start by listening to Paradise 98 FM. All selection of music blim to aim start bringing back all vibes for the weekend. Guys, this is the last day of the week and it's officially weekend. And supposed to start by ready to celebrate by can continue. Let me go. Remember, no more safety must be paramount all time. And supposed to walk water around the town by can long this flat time where you start listening to by you have go make a way blue go over place destinations of a golem. Supposed to look one rapid sister some bless, pick him up, put him low right for a bless, but keep him town blim to him clean all the time. You do got few more minutes, but reach him that next hour blim to low this for morning and enjoy this for number coming up right now. Amy entitled No Complain, you enjoy.

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0: Ruwatu loko string band with them independent song right there. Yesterday no more Amy independence for me, and today Amy one normal day no more. Me hope say you listening come no paradise 98 FM one where they want a good luck at, and where they want a good luck ting ting to this for morning. So please start listening come by into current latest weather update to this for morning. By you make at party cloudy or some cloudy conditions. Amy from group with them isolated light showers rain. Amy from northern islands for me while isolated brief showers. Amy expected long on narrow places. You may get light, moderate to fresh southeasterly wind in your varm group. Hot plate day, hemi sub 24 degrees Celsius down to south, kokasem 28 degrees Celsius under blue north. Minimum temperature blue to day night, hemi sub 14 degrees Celsius down to south, kokasem 24 degrees Celsius under blue north. Well, the side blue marine time, blue mimic at one marine strong wind warning, hemi sub over him northern and central water stream around Lovanuatu. What they want southeasterly wind, but one speed 21 kasem 25. Notes where the one rough slow water will pass a gear up to 2.5 meters, and also you make at a southeasterly wind by one speed plus 16 custom 20 knots with one moderate rough slow water will pass a gear up to 2.0 meters. And we expected long on a rough places. Well, then this flow weather update right here. This flow song coming up right now. You enjoy
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At the side, you put him to pass him that fiscal double last hour blow tropical morning show long this for time we used up listening to Paradise 98 FM. And yes, as you stop enjoying one nice for selection music, even to serve a CFBTC, we got one stage where we stop. We use our high rim sports, you stop thinking blow hosted one event long this for the time. Kasim endo ya. Yes, check him out. Stage for CFBTC where I'm available. Stop, especially when they got more information about this. A particular stage, give us a call to 2999 or visit me lo yes front desk behind lo filamol lo by save gare more information we want them, and you can hire the stage as you want and you can rely on us anytime you want. Well, then this will update longer this for the PBTC stage, but to continue them this will number coming up right now, Mabel with them song entitled Boyfriend.

0: You just up enjoying my sound, Loki Manje featuring Prata Cloud and Freaking Slung at this for the time where you stop listening. Yes, all kind vibe for someone. You receive him yesterday, the last celebration at night for independence. And me actually day for celebration yesterday, and you missed out them celebration. Hello. Tuesday, Venice, with them up opening parade, and you may look all activities, all fun activities and entertainments where you bloom interest for man, or you come together, blah, blah, you have a theme about there. And you may say, you may got one big flower celebration yesterday night, and today morning you might wake up with them, you have some blah, part of body blue by so little bit, but you feel say, no, car, hey, take me, no, even got one good last sleep, but you start, you think about say, no, car, me one another day by again, so whatever. Happened yesterday and my place yesterday, today walk in mass on school in mass on, so they make the best out of it in paradise 98 FM. So this fellow song coming up right now, Missed Up dedicated me gamli, we you stop listening gam song entitled Captain Charlie. You enjoy.
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Mid morning, all good for listening to Paradise 98 FM as you stop listening. And again, with them, theme dream Milo Wika, one Mnami, make him Yuka, one good for Lita. And today, by him to wrap him up. With them how na him to save inspire him all naramana so one could la lita him inspire him all naravola people by make him all good for something and all you know start give up all goals for that so remember you know need block out one title block by you save come one lita one day one something we you save make him amy you save start the day with the one good for attitude more positive example blow by use of a similar other people and bali look responsibility on you and you have inspire mol kata blow bali save live the way sema kose we you make him as you inspire mol kata okay so that's how we use have make one good leader in the future without having a title or having a title you still come one leader as you start by inspiring others well then this for our theme team to this for the week let me to wrap him up at this for the last day of the week but I'm to continue in this for song coming up right now you must have a say long at this for a time.

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